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1: USA Radio News, I'm Jim Renaud. Gen Z shoppers are energizing a mall revival. More from Lisa Carton.
2: Younger consumers are preferring in-person shopping experiences over online carts. Data from Nielsen IQ shows Gen Z retail spending is expected to pass $12 trillion globally by 2030, with growth outpacing every other generation. Data from Circana also found shoppers between 18 and 24 years old made 62% of their general merchandise purchases in physical stores last year. I'm Lisa Carton.
1: One person was killed, another injured in a workplace accident at Rivermill Dam in Oregon.
3: The Clackamas County Sheriff's Office reports a contractor hired to perform testing at the dam near Estacada was killed, while a Portland General Electric employee was injured and hospitalized. Oregon OSHA's investigating. John Summers, USA Radio News.
1: Heavy winds and the threat of fast-moving wildfires are causing widespread planned and unplanned power outages across Northern California. The outages are affecting PG&E customers in several counties, including San Joaquin, Tehama, Calusa.

0: set in Glen. California Fire says the Dawson Fire in San Joaquin County has burned 200 acres. KCRA is reporting that over 15,000 SMUD customers lost service in Sacramento's Pocket area near the Sacramento Executive Airport. A red flag warning remains in effect as PG&E prepares to conduct more shutoffs that will impact thousands more customers. Congressman Thomas Massie says the president's criticism will only boost fundraising for his campaign ahead of the primary on Tuesday. The Kentucky Republican appeared on NBC's This Week, calling the White House's effort desperate. In a post on Truth Social, Trump called Massie the worst and most unreliable Republican congressman in history. From America's News Network, USA Radio News.
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Keith Miller Band and Fly Like an Eagle. Hi there, it's Bird checking in for this Sunday. So glad you're here, too. All the way, music from The Eagles now, The Strawberry Alarm Clock.

Chief Miller Band and Fly Like an Eagle. Hi there, it's Bird checking in for this Sunday. So glad you're here, too. All the way, music from the Eagles now, the Strawberry Alarm Clock.

0: Paul Simon loves me like a rock. More of the music you know and love, courtesy of the Beatles, Tommy James and the Shondells, Chicago, and more delights momentarily.
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1: USA Radio News, I'm Jim Rinaldi. Starbucks is not done cutting jobs. Monica Nelson reports.
2: The company confirmed that the 300 U.S. corporate cuts announced are only the beginning. According to numerous reports, Starbucks is now reviewing its international corporate and support teams, a move that could lead to additional job reductions overseas. The company says the restructuring is part of a broader effort to streamline operations after several rounds of cuts in 2025. I'm Monica Nelson.
1: An FBI visit to a Milwaukee elections official sparks debate over election integrity and government overreach.
3: A dispute is unfolding in Wisconsin after Milwaukee County Clerk George Christensen said an FBI agent visited the home of a county election director and left a business card, raising questions about the nature of the inquiry. Christensen defended the state's handling of the 2020 election as fair and transparent, citing multiple audits and legal reviews, while also criticizing the visit as inappropriate. The FBI declined to comment, and the situation is now fueling broader debate over election oversight and federal investigative activity tied to past elections. Ron Warner, USA Radio News.
1: Thousands are gathering at the National Mall in Washington, D.C. today for the Jubilee of Prayer. The government-funded event is part of the official celebration of America's 250th birthday. WRC in Washington says a stage has been set up for the event that looks like the inside of a cathedral with massive festival-sized video screens. The free event will feature mostly Christian speakers and will reportedly be live-streamed through churches and ministries. Local police are expecting traffic jams because the event will coincide with George Washington University's commencement ceremony near the Washington Monument. From America's News Network, USA Radio News.
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1: USA Radio News, I'm Chuck Brady. President Donald Trump is sending a warning to Iran, saying that the clock is ticking. The president advised Tehran they better get moving fast or there won't be anything left of them. In a post Sunday morning on social media, the president wrote, "Time is of the essence," as peace negotiations appear to remain stalled. The president's latest threat comes after he rejected a response from Iran to the White House peace proposal, calling it totally unacceptable. He also described the fragile ceasefire as being on life support. Thousands gathered at the National Mall in Washington, D.C. today for the Jubilee of Prayer. The president recited a Bible verse and a video message for the event.
2: "If my people, which are called by my name, shall humble themselves and pray and seek my face and turn from their wicked ways, then will I hear from heaven and will forgive their sin, because they forsook the Lord God of their fathers, which brought them forth out of the land of Egypt, and laid hold on other gods and worshiped them and served them. Therefore has he brought all this evil upon them."
1: In the capital city of the state of Texas, Austin's Mayor Kirk Watson says authorities are looking for a suspect in at least 10 random shootings this weekend. According to the Austin Police Department, 10 shootings were reported late Saturday and Sunday, with 4 people shot. 2 suspects have been taken into custody. 1 suspect remains at large, with Watson saying that there wasn't a specific motive identified. In the state of Idaho, 2 military fighter jets appear to have collided during an air show. The air show is being held near the Mountain Home Air Force Base, which is about 50 miles outside of Boise. From America's News Network, this is USA Radio News.
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1: USA Radio News, I'm Anthony Lucero. President Trump is warning Iran that the clock is ticking, saying Tehran had better move fast or there won't be anything left. As peace talks remain stalled, and he again rejected Iran's response to a White House proposal as totally unacceptable. Congressman Thomas Massie says President Trump's criticism is helping his fundraising ahead of Kentucky's Republican primary, calling the attacks desperate after Trump endorsed challenger Ed Gowrein and urged voters to vote the bum out.
2: I think that's going to help my fundraising at thomasmassie.com. Every time he tweets about me, it's good for, you know, some money coming in because people don't like that.
1: The Kentucky Republican appeared on ABC's This Week. Two Navy jets collided during the Gunfighter Skies air show at Mountain Home Air Force Base in Idaho, sending emergency crews rushing to the scene and forcing a temporary lockdown on base. All four crew members safely ejected, no spectator injuries. Former FBI Director James Comey says he has complete faith in the judicial system, and he believes he is innocent as he faces federal charges tied to a social media post showing seashells.

0: arranged as 86-47. Prosecutors allege such a threat against President Trump. Comey appeared on NBC's Meet the Press.
1: The genius of our founders. It's the, frankly, the only leg of our three-leg stool that is still standing in the U.S. government, but it's standing tall and straight.
0: Comey declined to discuss the details of the case ahead of his June 30th arraignment. Thousands gathered on the National Mall in Washington today for the Jubilee of Prayer, part of the government-funded celebration marking America's 250th birthday.
2: Every day since, over each of our 250 years, America has been a land of hope and liberty, a place of miracles, and the light and glory of all nations because of you.
0: House Speaker Mike Johnson spoke about the role of faith in the nation's history during the event, featuring a cathedral-style stage and massive video screens. From America's News Network USA, Radio News.
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Beatles from their first movie, A Hard Day's Night. Bird here on this Sunday. Happy weekend to you. The Hollies coming up. These are the Rolling Stones now.

0: WENK Union City, the greatest hits of all time. 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
1: USA Radio News, I'm Anthony Lucero. U.S. Trade Representative Jamison Greer says China committed to not providing material support to Iran following President Trump's summit with Xi Jinping in Beijing. Greer appeared on ABC's This Week.
2: For the president to be able to go over there, have a lot of candid conversations with President Xi, and come to agreement on some of the biggest issues of the day.
1: He adds that China also has a strong interest in reopening the Strait of Hormuz. President Trump is pulling his support for Lauren Boebert after the congresswoman campaigned for an anti-Trump Republican in Kentucky.
3: Boebert has long been a Trump ally, but the Colorado Republican has recently aligned herself with Congressman Thomas Massie ahead of the midterms. Massie is one of the four Republicans who backed a discharge petition calling for the release of the Epstein files. On True Social Saturday, Trump called Boebert weak-minded for supporting Massie and asked if there was anyone interested in challenging her in Colorado's Republican primary. I'm Michael Kastner.
1: Luigi Mangione faces a critical hearing on Monday in New York in the case over the alleged murder of UnitedHealthcare CEO Brian Thompson, where a judge will rule on a defense motion to suppress evidence taken during his arrest at a Pennsylvania McDonald's, including a backpack containing the alleged weapon and a journal, which defense attorneys argue were seized without a warrant. Thousands gathered on the National Mall in Washington for the Jubilee of Prayer, where President Trump delivered a video message that included a Bible verse.
4: If my people, which are called by my name, shall humble themselves and pray and seek my face and turn from their wicked ways, then will I hear from heaven and will forgive their sin.
1: The government-funded event celebrates America's 250th birthday, featuring a cathedral-style stage and massive festival-sized video screens. West Texas Intermediate crude is up $1.84 at $107 a barrel. Brent crude has the foreign market price up $1.45 at $111 a barrel. 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

0: Carly Simon, Anticipation. All right, well, here's some research you didn't want to hear about. They say that spiders can actually hear what you're doing from over 10 feet away. So you might want to step into another room before you roll up that magazine.
1: This deer season, John Deere wants to give you the home field advantage. We're bringing you the best offers of the season, whether that's cash off on select new machines or a shot at the ultimate Major League Baseball prize package. 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

0: That was Bread with...
1: In every job that must be done, there is an element of fun. You find the fun, and snap! The job's a game!
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1: USA Radio News, I'm Anthony Lucero. A drone strike has targeted the United Arab Emirates, with the UAE Ministry of Defense saying three drones were intercepted after entering its airspace from the west, including one that crashed near a nuclear facility and sparked a fire. No reported injuries. Tensions tied to the Iran-U.S. conflict continue despite high-level diplomacy in China, and no group yet claiming responsibility for that attack. Senator Lindsey Graham says Republicans who try to undermine President Trump's agenda will face consequences, making those comments after Senator Bill Cassidy lost Louisiana's GOP Senate primary to Trump-backed Congresswoman Julia Letlow. The South Carolina Republican made the comment on NBC's Meet the Press.
2: Those who try to destroy Trump politically, stand in the way of his agenda, are going to lose.
1: Letlow now advances to a runoff against John Fleming. President Trump says one of the leaders of ISIS has been killed in Nigeria.
3: In an announcement Friday night, the president said Abu Bilal al-Manuki has been killed by U.S. and Nigerian forces in a meticulously planned and very complex mission. Trump called al-Manuki the most active terrorist in the world and second in command of ISIS, who thought he could hide in Africa. Trump added that the leader's death means the global operation of ISIS is greatly diminished. U.S. Africa Command said other ISIS leaders were also killed in the attack. I'm Lisa Taylor.
1: Eric Trump is suing MS Now and one of its hosts.
4: Eric

0: Trump writes in a post on X he intends to sue Jen Psaki and MS Now over what he says was a false report alleging he sits on the board of a company trying to do business in China. Eric accompanied his father on his recent state visit to Beijing, where the president met with Chinese leader Xi Jinping, but insists he has no business interest in China and only went on the trip because he adores his father and would not miss being by his side for what he calls an incredible moment. I'm Scott Carr in Washington.
1: From America's News Network USA Radio News.
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0: They're Super Tramp. It's called Give a Little Bit. Coming your way, Diana Ross, I'm Coming Out. Nick Lowe's Cruel to Be Kind and Dead Man's Curve from Jan and Dean. All those are in the hour. We're going to keep moving along now. I'm Dusty. Here's Never, Never Gonna Give You Up. It's from Barry White.
1: Oh, see.

0: As the Beatles, P.S., I love you. All right, Southwest Airlines has just issued an announcement that they will not allow human-like or animal-like robots to be transported in the cabin or as checked baggage, regardless of their size or purpose. Toys, that's fine. Toy robots, that's okay. If they'll fit inside of a carry-on bag and comply with existing battery restrictions. So if you're planning on flying Southwest Airlines with your best buddy, the robot, you might want to check the restrictions and see how they apply to you, because, we don't serve their kind here.
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8: 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WENK.

0: That's Nick Lowe, Cruel to Be Kind. All righty, here we go. Time to do our rule of etiquette for today. This is wedding stuff, no-nos at weddings and stuff. And if you see something going wrong during a wedding, don't point it out to the couple. Don't tell their immediate family members. They got enough going on. If you can't stop thinking about it, notify the venue staff. But don't tell the couple or their immediate family members. They got enough going on already to occupy their minds.
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0: Gary Lewis and the Playboys. Everybody loves a clown. All right, let's do another tip on keeping us safe while we're dealing with those weirdos out there we call humans. And make sure when you get in your car, you check that back seat before you get in. And also, don't park next to a van with a sliding door on the side. You know, don't park next to that sliding door. You don't know if somebody's going to open it up and drag you in. And if one of them parks next to you, get into your car from the passenger side. Climb over the console if you have to, just to be safe. But watch out for that sliding door on a van.
1: Are you worried about your taxes? 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It's time to get worried, and here's why. The IRS is getting back from their own COVID lockdown, and they're hiring more enforcers, and they're going to come after people that owe taxes. So if you're a 1099 worker, and maybe you just plain forgot to file your taxes, you need to call the professionals right now at the Tax Helpline. They are experts at knowing the tax regulations, and their goal is to help you pay as little as possible. Call

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1: USA Radio News, I'm Anthony Lucero. President Trump is warning Iran that the clock is ticking, saying Tehran had better move fast or there won't be anything left. As peace talks remain stalled, and he again rejected Iran's response to a White House proposal as totally unacceptable. Congressman Thomas Massey says President Trump's criticism is helping his fundraising ahead of Kentucky's Republican primary, calling the attacks desperate after Trump endorsed challenger Ed Gowrie and urged voters to vote the bum out.
2: I think that's going to help my fundraising at thomasmassey.com. Every time he tweets about me, it's good for, you know, some money coming in because people don't like that.
1: The Kentucky Republican appeared on ABC's This Week. Two Navy jets collided during the Gunfighter Skies air show at Mountain Home Air Force Base in Idaho, sending emergency crews rushing to the scene and forcing a temporary lockdown on base. All four crew members safely ejected, no spectator injuries. Former FBI Director James Comey says he has complete faith in the judicial system, and he believes he is innocent as he faces federal charges tied to a social media post showing seashells arranged as 8647. Prosecutors allege such a threat against President Trump. Comey appeared on NBC's Meet the Press.
3: The genius of our founders, it's frankly the only leg of our three-leg stool that is still standing in the U.S. government, but it's standing tall and straight.
1: Comey declined to discuss the details of the case ahead of his June 30th arraignment. Thousands gathered on the National Mall in Washington today for the Jubilee of Prayer, part of the government-funded celebration marking America's 250th birthday.
4: Every day since, over each of our 250 years, America has been a land of hope and liberty, a place of miracles, and the light and glory of all nations because of you.
1: House Speaker Mike Johnson spoke about the role of faith in the nation's history during the event, featuring a cathedral-style stage and massive video screens. From America's News Network USA, Radio News.
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0: Dusty with you. That was Steeler's Wheel. It's called Stuck in the Middle with You.
1: This show uses no intelligence, artificial or otherwise.
0: And on the way for you this time around, we got the Temptations doing My Girl. Steely Dan with Do It Again. And Stevie Wonder, Uptight, Everything's All Right. All that's heading your way, plus a whole lot more. Here we go now with the game of

0: Lord and Lightfoot, if you could read my mind. You know, I'm a fan of pranks, especially of the ones that don't hurt anybody. You know, the funny ones. Well, somebody at a pub over in the UK decided it would be funny to put stickers on things that say voice activated. Things like the jukebox, the hand dryers, things like that. And they said, you know, somebody stood there for like an hour yelling, play Oasis at the jukebox. And it's not voice activated. It just had a sticker on it that said it was. And people just thought it was. And that's my kind of prank. It doesn't hurt anybody, but it sure is fun to watch.
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4: 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WENK.

0: That's called Do It Again. It's from Steely Dan. All righty, let's do our brain exercise for today. Birthday of the United States, the 250th. Here's one for you. What is the most popular grilled food on Independence Day? What is the most popular grilled food on Independence Day? You think about that one, I'll give you the answer coming up next.
1: WENK, the greatest hits of all time.

0: There's Revolution by the Beatles. Alrighty, so our brain exercise trivia question goes like this. What is the most popular grilled food on Independence Day? That would be the ever humble hot dog.
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1: USA Radio News, I'm Anthony Lucero. U.S. Trade Representative Jamison Greer says China committed to not providing material support to Iran following President Trump's summit with Xi Jinping in Beijing. Greer appeared on ABC's This Week.
2: For the president to be able to go over there, have a lot of candid conversations with President Xi, and come to agreement on some of the biggest issues of the day.
1: He adds that China also has a strong interest in reopening the Strait of Hormuz. President Trump is pulling his support for Lauren Boebert after the congresswoman campaigned for an anti-Trump Republican in Kentucky.
3: Boebert has long been a Trump ally, but the Colorado Republican has recently aligned herself with Congressman Thomas Massie ahead of the midterms. Massie is one of the four Republicans who backed a discharge petition calling for the release of the Epstein files. On True Social Saturday, Trump called Boebert weak-minded for supporting Massie and asked if there was anyone interested in challenging her in Colorado's Republican primary. I'm Michael Kastner.
1: Luigi Mangione faces a critical hearing on Monday in New York in the case over the alleged murder of UnitedHealthcare CEO Brian Thompson, where a judge will rule on a defense motion to suppress evidence taken during his arrest at a Pennsylvania McDonald's, including a backpack containing the alleged weapon and a journal, which defense attorneys argue were seized without a warrant. Thousands gathered on the National Mall in Washington for the Jubilee of Prayer, where President Trump delivered a video message that included a Bible verse.
4: If my people, which are called by my name, shall humble themselves and pray and seek my face and turn from their wicked ways, then will I hear from heaven and will forgive their sin.
1: The government-funded event celebrates America's 250th birthday, featuring a cathedral-style stage and massive festival-sized video screens. West Texas Intermediate crude is up $1.84 at $107 a barrel. Brent crude has the forward market price up $1.45 at $111 a barrel. From America's News Network USA Radio News.
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0: WENK

Dusty, will you rolling through another hour of the favorites? How about that one from the Dave Clark Five? Catch us if you can. Freddie and the Dreamers, I'm telling you now, is coming up. So is December 1963 from the Four Seasons. Casey and the Sunshine Band, Gonna Do That's the Way I Like It. That's on the way, too. Here's Looking Out My Back

0: Three Dog Night. There's one. Talk about your great train robbery. Check this out. This was in Tokyo where a guy got busted for stealing 20 toy trains, among other things, just to resell them at recycling stores to raise money to play pachinko. Stealing toys to play pachinko.
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0: There's the Four Seasons, December 1963. All right, let's go back into history on this date and see what happened. And I'm going to give you two of them today because in a funny, weird, warped sort of way, I can connect them in my head anyway. How about this? 1910, Halley's Comet brushed the Earth with its tail. They feared a doomsday. It did not happen. But 70 years later, on that very same day, in 1980, Mount St. Helens erupted. So we can connect the dots and say that Halley's Comet caused Mount St. Helens to erupt 70 years later. Maybe, maybe not. Anyway, that was 1910 and 1980.
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0: That is Sunshine from Jonathan Edwards. All right, let's open up the door now to the Lyrics Cafe. On the way, the one I have for you includes the lines, "The ways of an oriental view, the sheriff and his buddies with their samurai swords." And that's coming up for you in your Lyrics Cafe. Your servers will be the Doobie Brothers.
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1: USA Radio News, I'm Anthony Lucero. A drone strike has targeted the United Arab Emirates, with the UAE Ministry of Defense saying three drones were intercepted after entering its airspace from the west, including one that crashed near a nuclear facility and sparked a fire. No reported injuries. Tensions tied to the Iran-U.S. conflict continue despite high-level diplomacy in China and no group yet claiming responsibility for that attack. Senator Lindsey Graham says Republicans who try to undermine President Trump's agenda will face consequences, making those comments after Senator Bill Cassidy lost Louisiana's GOP Senate primary to Trump-backed Congresswoman Julia Letlow. The South Carolina Republican made the comment on NBC's Meet the Press.
2: Those who try to destroy Trump politically, stand in the way of his agenda, are going to lose.
1: Letlow now advances to a runoff against John Fleming. President Trump says one of the leaders of ISIS has been killed in Nigeria.
3: In an announcement Friday night, the president said Abu Bilal al-Manuki has been killed by U.S. and Nigerian forces in a meticulously planned and very complex mission. Trump called al-Manuki the most active terrorist in the world and second in command of ISIS, who thought he could hide in Africa. Trump added that the leader's death means the global operation of ISIS is greatly diminished. U.S. Africa Command said other ISIS leaders were also killed in the attack. I'm Lisa Taylor.
1: Eric Trump is suing MS Now and one of its hosts.
4: Eric Trump writes in a post on X he intends to sue Jen Psaki and MS Now over what he says was a false report alleging he sits on the board of a company trying to do business in China. Eric accompanied his father on his recent state visit to Beijing, where the president met with Chinese leader Xi Jinping, but insists he has no business interest in China and only went on the trip because he adores his father and would not miss being by his side for what he calls an incredible moment. I'm Scott Carr in Washington.
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0: WENK

There's Fleetwood Mac over my head. Coming up for the Beach Boys with Good Vibes, and we've got Neil Diamond's Sweet Caroline. How about Spirit in the Sky from Norman Greenbaum? We'll add that in for you as well, and a whole lot more, too. I'm Dusty. Here you go. Got to get you into my life. It's from

0: Rita Coolidge, Higher and Higher. All right, well, up in Alberta, Canada, police got a call about a theft involving barbecue goods. And when they got there, they said they were in search of a suspect described as having red hair, being short in stature, wearing a thick coat. What they found was a red fox with a mouthful of hot dogs.
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0: That was Sweet Caroline from Neil Diamond. Got a weird law here for you from Virginia, where it's against the law to wash a mule on the sidewalk. Guess you got to take him to the mule wash. Against the law to wash your mule on the sidewalk in Virginia.
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0: NBC Radio News. I'm John Summers. President Trump warned Iran the clock is ticking.
1: Trump advised Iran they better get moving fast or there won't be anything left of them. In a Sunday morning post on Truth Social, Trump wrote that time is of the essence as peace negotiations appear to remain stalled. Trump's latest threat comes after he rejected Iran's response to the White House peace proposal as totally unacceptable. I'm Mark Mayfield.
0: President Trump was questioned about Iran's ability to stymie peace efforts even after hundreds of U.S. airstrikes. Fox News' Brett Baer asked if he underestimated the pain tolerance Iran has.
2: I didn't underestimate anything. We hit them unbelievably hard. We left their bridges. We left their electricity capacity. We can knock that all out in 2 days.
0: He went on to insist he's not considering any political fallout from the mission, saying Iran not having a nuclear weapon is too important. The FBI offered a $200,000 reward for information leading to the arrest of a former U.S. Air Force counterintelligence specialist. The FBI said in a statement it's still trying to locate Monica Witt, who allegedly defected to Iran in 2013. Witt's accused of spying for Iran and indicted in February 2019 by a Washington, D.C. federal grand jury on espionage charges. Authorities also allege Witt's defection has benefited the Islamic Revolutionary Guard Corps. Supreme Court Justice Samuel Alito will not recuse himself from a big upcoming case involving so-called climate change. ExxonMobil and Suncor Energy attempted to throw out a lawsuit in Colorado seeking damages for harms related to climate change. Left-leaning groups asked the Senate to investigate Alito's involvement, citing his stock holdings in energy companies. However, a spokeswoman for the High Court told NBC News Alito does not have a financial interest in any party. From America's News Network, USA Radio News.
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My name is Dusty. That was Crispy and St. Peter's Pied Piper. Coming up, we got Van Morrison's Brown Eyed Girl. Earth, Wind, and Fire, That's the Way of the World. Wild Cherry, Play That Funky Music, coming up too. I like that. Let's keep things moving along now with Evil Ways.

Bob Seger and the Silver Bullet Band against the wind. Got a recall to tell you about, vehicle recall, and it ain't Ford this time for a change. It's actually Chrysler's recalling thousands, about almost 62,000 Jeep vehicles.

0: The 2019 through 2023 Jeep Cherokee SUVs that have a power transfer unit, a PTU. 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

0: called That's the Way of the World. It's by Earth, Wind, and Fire. Let's see, on the calendar today, I Love Reese's Day. It's also National Visit Your Relatives Day. What if they're all dead? Well, then, by all means. And it's also International Museum Day.
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0: George Harrison, My Sweet Lord. All right, well, that does it. I'm out of here. Thank you for choosing to spend some time with me and letting me be part of your day. I've had a lot of fun. I got Simon and Garfunkel coming up for you right after the break to get you right back into the music. And maybe you can't choose what happens to you, but you can choose how you react to it. So make it a great day. It is your choice.
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1: USA Radio News. I'm John Summers. President Trump says he wants China and Taiwan to cool down following his visit to Beijing last week. During a recent interview with Fox News, the president suggested nothing fundamental has changed in the U.S. relationship with Taiwan or with its security. The U.S. does maintain relations with that country and has provided it with defense and economic support, though Trump emphasized he does not want to see Taiwan go independent. Senator Lindsey Graham says there's no room in the Republican Party to destroy President Trump's agenda after Bill Cassidy's loss in the Senate primary in Louisiana.
2: The South Carolina Republican made the comment on NBC's Meet the Press, adding that people who try to destroy the president will get destroyed in response.
3: Those who try to destroy Trump politically, stand in the way of his agenda, are going to lose.
2: Cassidy has sometimes broken with the GOP, while his opponent, Congresswoman Julia Letlow, had been endorsed by Trump. In a post on Truth Social Saturday, the president said it's nice to see that Cassidy's political career is over. Letlow and John Fleming will now face off next month in a runoff election. I'm Mark Mayfield.
1: The Trump administration faces a lawsuit from a veterans advocacy group over its ban on abortion care and counseling at the Department of Veterans Affairs.
4: The Minority Veterans of America argues the Trump administration violated the Administrative Procedures Act by revoking a Biden-era legal opinion that allowed the VA to provide limited abortion counseling and services. According to the complaint, the VA failed to provide any explanation for disregarding its previous findings addressing veterans' need for abortion care. The VA quietly re-implemented the ban in December, and it applies across all states regardless of the state's abortion access laws. I'm Jim Roop.
1: A train engineer in Bangkok is charged after a crash which killed 8 people. Police in Thailand saying the operator tested positive for drugs. From America's News Network, USA Radio News.
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0: Actually, tomorrow night's going to be the night. They're calling it Forever Young, a Grammy tribute to Rod Stewart. 2 full hours of Rod Stewart with all of his hits. CBS tomorrow night. It's one of those Grammy specials they do every once in a while. I was trying to look up some clips of it this morning, but they haven't released any as yet. Tomorrow night, CBS, if you're a big Rod Stewart fan.
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0: The first of countless collaborations between Elton John and Bernie Taupin. It's Your Song. I'm Mark Elliott. Got more of the greatest songs of all time coming up. A Stevie Wonder, the Electric Light Orchestra, and the Five Stair Steps all on the way.
1: I'm Brent Barnett on Brownfield. An annual study from the U.S. Meat Export Federation shows red meat exports added more than $3 billion in value to corn and soybean producers in 2025. USMEF's John Henners.
2: These value-added programs to where, you know, exports of beef and pork outside of the United States are a tremendous boost to the grain industry.
1: More news is next. An agronomist with AgroLiquid says more farmers are exploring ways to increase their fertilizer efficiency. Reed Abbott tells Brownfield.
3: What comes with some of those applications is timing. We've got to really kind of keep in mind when that plant is going to need those nutrients. The closer we can get that application of those nutrients to when that plant needs it, the better off.
1: An ag policy specialist says farmer sentiment continues to trend lower across agriculture. Syngenta's Val Dolcini.
4: Look at where farmers are today. They've got a lot of headwinds facing them. Low commodity prices, drought in many parts of the country, high input prices, the loss of export opportunities.
1: The Michigan Corn Growers Association says it's optimistic there will be bipartisan approval for E15 legislation in the U.S. Senate. Senior Policy Director Matt Smigo.
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1: I'm Brent Barnett, Brownfield.
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0: The five stair steps. Happy Monday morning, May the 18th. Officially National Visit Your Relatives Day. Why would that be on a Monday? I'm not going there. And it's also officially National No Dirty Dishes today. So does that mean I just have to throw them out or I have to get them all in the dishwasher? Which would be easier? Happy Monday morning. More of the greatest hits of all time coming up.
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1: USA Radio News. I'm John Summers. President Trump warned Iran the clock is ticking. Trump advised Tehran they better get moving fast or there won't be anything left of them. In a Sunday morning post on Truth Social, Trump wrote, "Time is of the essence as peace negotiations appear to remain stalled." President Trump defended comments he made, saying he doesn't think about Americans' finances when it comes to the Iran war. The president was asked about the comments by Fox News during an interview taped in China, which aired Friday night.
2: When people hear me say it, everybody agrees. Short-term pain. It's going to be short-term pain. But the pain is much less than people thought.
1: Trump called it a perfect statement and added he'd make it again. He reiterated Iran can't be allowed to have a nuclear weapon. An investigation's underway after two military fighter jets collided during an air show in Idaho. The weekend event was held near the Mountain Home Air Force Base, about 50 miles outside of Boise. Video shows the jets colliding before spinning toward the ground and crashing. All four Navy pilots ejected. The base was locked down following the incident. A naval spokesperson said both aircraft were based out of Whidbey Island in Washington State. The USS Gerald R. Ford's back in Virginia after 11 months at sea.
3: Families gathered at Naval Station Norfolk Saturday as sailors returned home following an eventful deployment that featured combat operations, a shipboard fire, and plumbing issues aboard the carrier. Navy officials say the deployment was the longest carrier voyage since the Vietnam War. The vessel's missions included the capture of former Venezuelan President Nicolas Maduro and the Iran War. I'm Jim Forbes.
1: Efforts are underway to end a strike, which has shut down New York's Long Island Railroad, the nation's largest commuter rail system. From America's News Network, USA Radio News.
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2: I'm Gavin Ingram, Jefferson Elementary, second grade. I pledge allegiance to the flag of the United States of America and every republic for which it stands, one nation of God, indivisible, with liberty and justice for all.
3: WENK.

Dennis DeYoung and Styx on WENK, the greatest hits of all time. That is off the Cornerstone release back in 79. Cornerstone sort of went away from their concept albums. That was more of a pop sound and had some different other sounds on it as well, and did well. Babe, obviously, became one of their biggest hits. In just a few moments, Bad Company, Barry Manilow will be coming up. Looking for a sunny day today. 20% chance for showers and thunderstorms, the high near 90, and a south wind at 10 to 15. Humidity coming back or coming into the picture this week. Do have a cloudy 20% chance for rain tonight. Overnight low of 70 and a south wind at 10 to 15. Tomorrow, 60% chance for rain, partly sunny with a high of about 88. And then Wednesday,

0: Okay. More chance of rain, 60%. Looking for a high of about 82 on Wednesday.
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0: 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The Vietnam War came to an end. Saturday Night Live hit the airwaves. 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

0: Time we all need a break from our daily activities. The Hawk's Nest Sports Venue in Martin can give you just that. 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
1: 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WENK.

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1: I'm Brent Barnett on Brownfield. An annual study from the U.S. Meat Export Federation shows red meat exports added more than $3 billion in value to corn and soybean producers in 2025. USMEF's John Henners.
2: These value-added programs to where, you know, exports of beef and pork outside of the United States are a tremendous boost to the grain industry.
1: More news is next.
3: Tyson Foods.

0: Monday through Friday, 8 to 5, or online at tysonfoods.com/careers. Tyson is hiring for both first and second shifts with competitive pay and a comprehensive benefits package. First shift starts at $21.05 per hour, while second shift starts at $23.05 per hour. Tyson Foods is an equal opportunity employer, including disability and veterans.
1: An agronomist with AgroLiquid says more farmers are exploring ways to increase their fertilizer efficiency. Reed Abbott tells Brownfield.
2: What comes with some of those applications is timing. We've got to really kind of keep in mind when that plant is going to need those nutrients. The closer we can get that application of those nutrients to when that plant needs it, the better off.
1: An ag policy specialist says farmer sentiment continues to trend lower across agriculture. Syngenta's Val Dolcini.
3: Look at where farmers are today. They've got a lot of headwinds facing them. Low commodity prices, drought in many parts of the country, high input prices, the loss of export opportunities.
1: The Michigan Corn Growers Association says it's optimistic there will be bipartisan approval for E15 legislation in the U.S. Senate. Senior Policy Director Matt Smigo.
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1: I'm Brent Barnett, Brownfield.
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0: Bay City Rollers, and I only want to be with you on WENK, the greatest hits of all time, Paul Rogers and Free, and also some Billy Joel coming up for you in just a little bit. Have you already reached out for your morning cup of coffee? It doesn't take me long. As soon as I could stumble to the coffee maker, it's getting going. Some people say that it could maybe, instead of being the Band-Aid you like, could be making you feel more tired. It's a roller coaster, according to a dietitian. In other words, caffeine gives us an energy boost, as we well know, and then wears off, and you can be more tired because maybe it's diet, could be sleeping habits. But a daily coffee habit has been linked to several health benefits, like improved mood, gut health, a lower risk of things like colon cancer, heart disease, and stroke. To make the most out of your coffee habit, though, they say stick to less than 5 cups a day. Limit your cream and sugar and stop drinking caffeine 8 hours before bed. I don't know how that's possible.
1: Hi, everybody.
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1: A Florida couple were arrested for criminal mischief after burning a neighbor's drone when it mistakenly landed in their yard. Christopher Paula, age 40, of Port St. Lucie, was flying his drone when it lost communication. The drone is programmed to go back to its point of origin, but somehow ended up in Sandra Marcellus's backyard. Paula located the drone using a GPS tracker. When he approached the Marcellus home, the wife told him through her Ring camera, quote, "You don't have an effing drone anymore, sir," end quote. Marcellus and her husband admitted to burning the drone. Police confirmed the drone had been burned in a fire pit. The couple were charged with a felony but released from the county jail after paying a $2,500 bond.
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0: This is Jonathan Morris from Southfold Middle High School. I pledge allegiance to the flag of the United States of America and to the republic for which it stands, one nation, under God, indivisible, with liberty and justice for all.
1: WENK Union City, the greatest hits of all time. 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
2: USA Radio News, I'm John Summers. The FBI offered a $200,000 reward for information leading to the arrest of a former U.S. Air Force counterintelligence specialist. The FBI said in a statement it's still trying to locate Monica Witt, who allegedly defected to Iran in 2013, which accused of spying for Iran and

0: Indicted in February 2019 by a Washington, D.C. federal grand jury on espionage charges. Authorities also allege Witt's defection has benefited the Islamic Revolutionary Guard Corps. President Trump was questioned about Iran's ability to stymie peace efforts even after hundreds of U.S. airstrikes. Fox News' Bret Baier asked if he underestimated the pain tolerance Iran has.
1: I didn't underestimate anything. We hit them unbelievably hard. We left their bridges. We left their electricity capacity. We can knock that all out in 2 days.
0: He went on to insist he's not considering any political fallout from the mission, saying Iran not having a nuclear weapon is too important. Trump warned Iran the clock is ticking.
2: Trump advised Iran they better get moving fast or there won't be anything left of them. In a Sunday morning post on Truth Social, Trump wrote that time is of the essence as peace negotiations appear to remain stalled. Trump's latest threat comes after he rejected Iran's response to the White House peace proposal as totally unacceptable. I'm Mark Mayfield.
0: Supreme Court Justice Samuel Alito will not recuse himself from a big upcoming case involving climate change. ExxonMobil and Suncor Energy attempted to throw out a lawsuit in Colorado seeking damages for harms related to climate change. Left-leaning groups asked the Senate to investigate Alito's involvement, citing his stock holdings in energy companies. However, a spokeswoman for the High Court told NBC News Alito does not have a financial interest in any party. From America's News Network, USA Radio News.
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The Bee Gees and Tragedy on WENK, the greatest of all time. 7 o'clock hour for a Monday morning. Let's go ahead and get up and get this week going. This is Credence. The Fogerty Brothers, Have You Ever Seen the Rain?

0: Marilyn McCoo and Billy Davis Jr. And you don't have to be a star to be in my world, babe. On WENK, the greatest hits of all time. Going to go back and grab something really classic. Big bopper coming up for you. Also, the Temptations on the way. Well, some clouds and some sun today. Do have about a 20% chance for rain. Expecting the high 92 and a south wind at 10 to 15. Cloudy tonight, 20% chance for overnight rain with a low 72. And a south wind at 10 to 15. Tomorrow, partly sunny, 60% chance for rain. That high reaching up to about 88. And Wednesday, 60% chance for rain with a partly sunny high of about 82.
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1: This is the Sports 731 Network Sports Update. The TSSAA High School Baseball Tournament begins Tuesday at various locations in and around Murfreesboro. In 1A, Dresden will face University School of Johnson City at 4 at Rockville, and Greenfield will face Cofield at 6:30 Tuesday at Wilson Central. In 2A, Westview will take on Cascade at 6:30 Tuesday at Riverdale. The game will be featured on the Sports 731 Network. Also Tuesday in 2A, Milan plays Smith County at 4 at Stewart's Creek. The 3A tournament is Crockett County facing Gibbs at 4 Tuesday at Blackman, and Covington will play Alcoa at 4 at Smyrna. Today's Kentucky District Baseball schedule has Hickman County facing Fulton County in the 1st District Tournament, and Ballard Memorial facing Mayfield in the 3rd District Tournament. High school softball state tournament begins on Tuesday at the Starplex in Murfreesboro. Dresden will play North Green, and Eagleville will take on Bradford in the 1A tournament first round. 3A tournament in the first round, Crockett County will take on David Crockett on Tuesday. Today's district tournament action in Kentucky as Fulton City facing Carlisle County in the first district tournament. Union City boys and girls track teams will compete in the 1A state tournament. That'll begin Tuesday in Knoxville. Sunday's majors finals, Royals over the Cards 2-0, Braves down the Boston Red Sox 8-1, Phillies shut out the Pirates 6-0, Guardians over the Reds 10-3, Mets slip past the Yankees 7-6-10, White Sox over the Cubs in 10, 9-8. Twins down Milwaukee 5-4, and the Dodgers over the Angels 10-1. The St. Louis Cardinals are idle today. They'll prepare to host the Pittsburgh Pirates in a three-game weekday series beginning Tuesday at 6:45 at Busch Stadium. Games of interest in the majors tonight have Atlanta and Miami, Cincinnati at Philadelphia, Toronto at the Yankees, Milwaukee at the Cubs, and San Diego will host the Dodgers. NBA playoff action on Sunday. The Cavs defeated Detroit 125-94 to win that series 4-3. Tonight, NBA playoff menu features San Antonio in OKC to play the defending champion Thunder in Game 1 of the Western Conference Finals, 7:30 on NBC. Tonight's NHL playoffs is Montreal and Buffalo for Game 7 of the Eastern Conference Semifinals, 6:30 on ESPN. I'm Robin Francis on the Sports 731 Network.
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0: Temptations on WENK, the greatest hits of all time, I Wish It Would Rain. We'll have the Grassroots coming up for you in just a small little bit. Also, the Mamas and the Papas will be checking in. We all love Alex Trebek. If you're a Jeopardy fan, Alex is just one of those things that that goes hand in hand with Jeopardy. Did you know, though, Alex Trebek was actually the front runner to become the host of Hockey Night in Canada in 1971? But the network boss refused, saying that they're not hiring him. They don't hire guys with mustaches. It's a good thing, because Alex became known for something totally different.
1: For decades.

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0: 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We hope everyone enjoys a safe, fun, and well-deserved summer break. 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
7: Denton area weather, mostly cloudy today with a 40% chance for showers and thunderstorms. The high near 88 and a south wind at 10 to 15. Partly cloudy tonight with a low of 70 and a south wind at 10. Sunshine for Tuesday. There is a 60% chance for afternoon showers and thunderstorms with a high of 88 and a southwest wind at 10 to 15. Tuesday night, cloudy with a 90% chance for showers and thunderstorms, the low 65. Wednesday, mostly cloudy, a 70% chance for showers and thunderstorms, the high near 78.
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1: Had that 70s sort of dance sound, but it was a rockin' tune. Nick Gilder and Hot Child in the City for your Monday morning on WENK, the greatest hits of all time. I'm Robin Francis in with you. Some dad rock or yacht rock with Kenny Loggins coming up and the Reverend Al Green coming at you next.
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3: I'm Robin Francis, and this is Today in Music History. May the 18th, 1963. Jimmy Soul had the number one song on the Billboard Singles Chart with If You Wanna Be Happy. In 1966, 16-year-old Bruce Springsteen recorded two songs with his band, The Castiles, at a studio in a shopping center in New Jersey. In 1976, Warren Zevon released his second album, a self-titled project produced by Jackson Browne. The album featured Brown, Lindsey Buckingham, Glenn Frey, Don Henley, Stevie Nicks, Bonnie Raitt, and many other music stars. In 1978, The Buddy Holly Story, starring Gary Busey, was released in theaters nationwide. In 1981, after nearly 20 years with Motown, Diana Ross signed with RCA for the then-record $20 million deal. In 1985, Simple Minds had the number one song in the Billboard Hot 100 chart with Don't You Forget About Me from the Breakfast Club movie soundtrack. In 1995, Bette Midler made a guest appearance on the TV sitcom Seinfeld. Clint Warwick passed away on this date in 2004. The bassist for the Moody Blues was 63 at the time of his death. Those that were born on May the 18th include singer-songwriter Albert Hammond, Bill Wallace, bassist for The Guess Who, Rick Wakeman, keyboardist for Yes, Mark Mothersbaugh, co-founder, lead singer, and keyboardist for Devo, all born on May the 18th. This has been Today in Music History. I'm Robin Francis on WENK, the greatest hits of all time.
4: WENK.

The Jackson 5 on WENK, the greatest hits of all time. You got Robin Francis in with you. Kenny Loggins is supposedly the father of yacht rock. It's the sounds of his, all his music.

0: WENK Union City, the greatest hits of all time. 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
1: USA Radio News. I'm John Summers. President Trump says he wants China and Taiwan to cool down following his visit to Beijing last week. During a recent interview with Fox News, the president suggested nothing fundamental has changed in the U.S. relationship with Taiwan or with its security. The U.S. does maintain relations with that country and has provided it with defense and economic support, though Trump emphasized he does not want to see Taiwan go independent. The Trump administration faces a lawsuit from a veterans advocacy group over its ban on abortion care and counseling at the Department of Veterans Affairs.
2: The Minority Veterans of America argues the Trump administration violated the Administrative Procedures Act by revoking a Biden-era legal opinion that allowed the VA to provide limited abortion counseling and services. According to the complaint, the VA failed to provide any explanation for disregarding its previous findings addressing veterans' need for abortion care. The VA quietly implemented the ban in December, and it applies across all states regardless of the state's abortion access laws. I'm Jim Roop.
1: Senator Lindsey Graham says there's no room in the Republican Party to destroy President Trump's agenda after Bill Cassidy's loss in the Senate primary in Louisiana.
3: The South Carolina Republican made the comment on NBC's Meet the Press, adding that people who try to destroy the president will get destroyed in response.
4: Those who try to destroy Trump politically, stand in the way of his agenda, are going to lose.
3: Cassidy has sometimes broken with the GOP, while his opponent, Congresswoman Julia Letlow, had been endorsed by Trump. In a post on Truth Social Saturday, the president said it's nice to see that Cassidy's political career is over. Letlow and John Fleming will now face off next month in a runoff election. I'm Mark Mayfield.
1: Acting Attorney General Todd Blanche says there is a ton of evidence suggesting the 2020 election was rigged, adding Americans will learn more about what investigators have uncovered. From America's News Network, USA Radio News.
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0: Blue Oyster Cult was basically promoted as the American version of Black Sabbath. Of course, they weren't really anything like them. They were hard rock, not quite as heavy metal, but somewhat in a lot of ways, as you see with their hit, The Reaper, Don't Fear the Reaper. So it's just one of those things. It's preference, and it's also in the music industry, trying to find the sound-alikes, as they always do. Looking for some partly sunny skies today. A 40% chance for afternoon showers and thunderstorms with a high of about 88 and a south wind at 10 to 15. Partly cloudy tonight, that low reaching 70 and a south wind at 10. Tomorrow, do expect some sunny skies in the morning, then about a 60% chance for showers and thunderstorms during the afternoon with a high of about 88 and a southwest wind at 10 to 15. For Tuesday night, mostly cloudy. 90% chance for rain Tuesday night, and that low reaching about 65 on Tuesday night.
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1: This is the Sports 731 Network Sports Update. The TSSAA High School Baseball Tournament begins Tuesday at various locations in and around Murfreesboro. In 1A, Dresden will face University School of Johnson City at 4 at Rockville, and Greenfield will face Cofield at 6:30 Tuesday at Wilson Central. In 2A, Westview will take on Cascade at 6:30 Tuesday at Riverdale. The game will be featured on the Sports 731 Network. Also Tuesday in 2A, Milan plays Smith County at 4 at Stewart's Creek. The 3A tournament has Crockett County facing Gibbs at 4 Tuesday at Blackman, and Covington will play Alcoa at 4 at Smyrna. Today's Kentucky District Baseball schedule has Hickman County facing Fulton County in the 1st District Tournament, and Ballard Memorial facing Mayfield in the 3rd District Tournament. High school softball state tournament begins on Tuesday at the Starplex in Murfreesboro. Dresden will play North Green, and Eagleville will take on Bradford in the 1A tournament first round. 3A tournament in the first round, Crockett County will take on David Crockett on Tuesday. Today's district tournament action in Kentucky has Fulton City facing Carlisle County in the 1st district tournament. Union City boys and girls track teams will compete in the 1A state tournament. That'll begin Tuesday in Knoxville. Sunday's majors finals, Royals over the Cards 2-0, Braves down the Boston Red Sox 8-1, Phillies shut out the Pirates 6-0, Guardians over the Reds 10-3, Mets slip past the Yankees 7-6-10, White Sox over the Cubs in 10, 9-8, Twins down Milwaukee 5-4, and the Dodgers over the Angels 10-1. The St. Louis Cardinals are idle today. They'll prepare to host the Pittsburgh Pirates in a three-game weekday series beginning Tuesday at 6:45 at Busch Stadium. Games of interest in the majors tonight have Atlanta and Miami, Cincinnati at Philadelphia, Toronto at the Yankees, Milwaukee at the Cubs, and San Diego will host the Dodgers. NBA playoff action on Sunday. The Cavs defeated Detroit 125-94 to win that series 4-3. Tonight, NBA playoff menu features San Antonio in OKC to play the defending champion Thunder in Game 1 of the Western Conference Finals, 7:30 on NBC. Tonight's NHL playoffs is Montreal and Buffalo for Game 7 of the Eastern Conference Semifinals, 6:30 on ESPN. I'm Robin Francis on the Sports 731 Network.
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Blues Image for your Monday morning on WENK. The greatest hits of all time, Bob Seger and the Silver Bullet Band, also America, coming up for you in just a little bit. Are you planning your vacation for the summer? Maybe you're going to go really, really far away, big old plane ticket, maybe a lot of gas and that kind of thing. There is a study out there that says that the average person can't really relax and forget about work unless they're at least 1,000 miles away from their boss. One in five said that they're more likely to check their email and answer work calls if they're closer than that. 41% said their boss is more likely to contact them if they are in the same time zone. 50% of the people say that they've checked their work email from a hotel room during their vacation. Around 25% said they've checked it while hanging out by the pool. 3% said they've even checked their work email while swimming in the pool. That's really dedicated. Top five work-related things to do on vacation. Check your email. Reply to an email. Take a call from your boss. Take a call from a colleague and work on a project. Or what I like to do is just basically I go where there is no service for my cell phone. Therefore, I just leave it turned off and no one can get a hold of me. Please obey.

0: County public officials wish to congratulate all area high school students graduating this year. Circuit Court Clerk Denise Taylor, Clerk Crystal Crane, Register of Deeds Cheryl Redden, Trustee Tracy Westbrooks, Property Assessor Judy Smith, Obion County Mayor Steve Carr, and Clerk and Master Emily Hall. Remember that graduation is not the end, it's just the beginning. From your Obion County public officials, prayers and blessings on your graduation and your future.
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3: Denton area weather, mostly cloudy today with a 40% chance for showers and thunderstorms. The high near 88 and a south wind at 10 to 15. Partly cloudy tonight with a low of 70 and a south wind at 10. Sunshine for Tuesday. There is a 60% chance for afternoon showers and thunderstorms with a high of 88 and a southwest wind at 10 to 15. Tuesday night, cloudy with a 90% chance for showers and thunderstorms, the low 65. Wednesday, mostly cloudy, a 70% chance for showers and thunderstorms, the high near 78.
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I woke last night to the sound of thunder. How far off, I sat and wondered. Started humming a song from 1962. Ain't it funny how the night moves when you just don't seem to have as much to lose. Strange how the night moves.

0: Sister Golden Hair from America on WENK, the greatest hits of all time. I'm Robin Francis by your side. Jim Croce coming up for you. Do we have some time for some James Taylor? They're telling me we do. We're going to do that for you next.
1: Hi, everybody.
0: Alright, kiddos, time once again.
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0: Maybe humorous.
1: Like smart, charming, witty.
0: But definitely weird.
6: Isn't it weird?
7: You're freaking me out.
6: Sounds good, what is it?
0: It's time for Robin's News of the Weird. A Florida couple were arrested for criminal mischief after burning a neighbor's drone when it mistakenly landed in their yard. Christopher Paula, age 40, of Port St. Lucie, was flying his drone when it lost communication. The drone is programmed to go back to its point of origin, but somehow ended up in Sandra Marcellus' backyard. Paula located the drone using a GPS tracker. When he approached the Marcellus home, the wife told him through her Ring camera, quote, "You don't have an effing drone anymore, sir," end quote. Marcellus and her husband admitted to burning the drone. Police confirmed the drone had been burned in a fire pit. The couple were charged with a felony, but released from the county jail after paying a $2,500 bond.
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1: USA Radio News. I'm John Summers. Efforts are underway to end a strike which has shut down New York's Long Island Railroad, the nation's largest commuter rail system. An investigation is underway after two military fighter jets collided during an air show in Idaho. The weekend event was held near the Mountain Home Air Force Base, about 50 miles outside of Boise. Video shows the jets colliding before spinning toward the ground and crashing. All four Navy pilots ejected. The base was locked down following the incident. A naval spokesperson said both aircraft were based out of Whidbey Island in Washington State. President Trump warned Iran the clock is ticking. Trump advised Tehran they better get moving fast or there won't be anything left of them. In a Sunday morning post on Truth Social, Trump wrote, "Time is of the essence," as peace negotiations appear to remain stalled. President Trump defended comments he made, saying he doesn't think about Americans' finances when it comes to the Iran war. President was asked about the comments by Fox News during an interview taped in China, which aired Friday night.
2: When people hear me say it, everybody agrees. Short-term pain. It's going to be short-term pain. But the pain is much less than people thought.
1: Trump called it a perfect statement and added he'd make it again. He reiterated Iran can't be allowed to have a nuclear weapon. The USS Gerald R. Ford's back in Virginia after 11 months at sea.
3: Families gathered at Naval Station Norfolk Saturday as sailors returned home following an eventful deployment that featured combat operations, a shipboard fire, and plumbing issues aboard the carrier. Navy officials say the deployment was the longest carrier voyage since the Vietnam War. The vessel's missions included the capture of former Venezuelan President Nicolas Maduro and the Iran War. I'm Jim Forbes.
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80s for something called their Slippery When Wet release. It is Bon Jovi. Of course, they took their lead singer's name, and his actual name is John Francis Bon Jovi Jr. That pretty much didn't sound good, so they just shortened it. Bon Jovi. Count on, didn't it?

0: Martha Reeves and the Vandellas and Dancing in the Street on WENK, the greatest hits of all time. Been covered several times. Of course, Van Halen had a version. David Bowie and Mick Jagger got together and had a version. There's been so many others. Just a moment away from Boston, the Guess Who on the way as well. Some sunshine today, partly sunny, 40% chance for rain during the afternoon, the high 88, south wind at 10 to 15. Tonight, partly cloudy with a low 70 and a south wind at 10. Tomorrow, some sunshine in the morning, maybe a shower in the afternoon, maybe a thunderstorm toward the evening hour. 60% chance for those tomorrow with a high of about 88 and a southwest wind at 10 to 15. Humidity's up. You can feel it in the air already. We had some pretty good weather. Now we're going to get to our early summer. And Tuesday night, mostly cloudy, 90% chance for rain. Look for a low of about 65 on Tuesday night.
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0: 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The Vietnam War came to an end. 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

0: time to time, we all need a break from our daily activities. The Hawk's Nest Sports Venue in Martin can give you just that. The Hawk's Nest is open Monday through Sunday with daily activities, including weekly cornhole tournaments on Mondays, trivia night on Tuesday, Wing Wednesday with 50 Cent Wings, extreme bar bingo on Thursday, and karaoke and live entertainment all weekend long. So when you need a moment just to unwind and enjoy yourself, check out the Hawk's Nest Sports Venue at 105 Church Street in Martin. That's the Hawk's Nest Sports Venue in Martin on Facebook at the Hawk's Nest. This is the Sports 731 Network Sports Update. The TSSAA High School Baseball Tournament begins Tuesday at various locations in and around Murfreesboro. In 1A, Dresden will face University School of Johnson City at 4 at Rockville, and Greenville will face Cofield at 6:30 Tuesday at Wilson Central. In 2A, Westview will take on Cascade at 6:30 Tuesday at Riverdale. The game will be featured on the Sports 731 Network. Also Tuesday, in 2A, Milan plays Smith County at 4 at Stewart's Creek. The 3A tournament is Crockett County facing Gibbs at 4 Tuesday at Blackman, and Covington will play Alcoa at 4 at Smyrna. Today's Kentucky District Baseball schedule has Hickman County facing Fulton County in the 1st District Tournament and Ballard Memorial facing Mayfield in the 3rd District Tournament. High school softball state tournament begins on Tuesday at the Starplex in Murfreesboro. Dresden will play North Greene, and Eagleville will take on Bradford in the 1A tournament first round. 3A tournament in the first round, Crockett County will take on David Crockett on Tuesday. Today's district tournament action in Kentucky as Fulton City facing Carlisle County in the 1st District Tournament. Union City boys and girls track teams will compete in the 1A state tournament. That'll begin Tuesday in Knoxville. Sunday's majors finals, Royals over the Cards 2-0, Braves down the Boston Red Sox 8-1, Phillies shut out the Pirates 6-0, Guardians over the Reds 10-3, Mets slip past the Yankees 7-6-10, White Sox over the Cubs in 10, 9-8. Twins down Milwaukee 5-4, and the Dodgers over the Angels 10-1. The St. Louis Cardinals are idle today. They'll prepare to host the Pittsburgh Pirates in a three-game weekday series beginning Tuesday at 6:45 at Busch Stadium. Games of interest in the majors tonight have Atlanta and Miami, Cincinnati at Philadelphia, Toronto at the Yankees, Milwaukee at the Cubs, and San Diego will host the Dodgers. NBA playoff action on Sunday. The Cavs defeated Detroit 125-94 to win that series 4-3. Tonight, NBA playoff menu features San Antonio in OKC to play the defending champion Thunder in Game 1 of the Western Conference Finals, 7:30 on NBC. Tonight's NHL playoffs as Montreal and Buffalo for Game 7 of the Eastern Conference Semifinals, 6:30 on ESPN. I'm Robin Francis on the Sports 731 Network. Denton area weather, mostly cloudy today with a 40% chance for showers and thunderstorms. The high near 88 and a south wind at 10 to 15. Partly cloudy tonight with a low of 70 and a south wind at 10. Sunshine for Tuesday. There is a 60% chance for afternoon showers and thunderstorms with a high of 88 and a southwest wind at 10 to 15. Tuesday night, cloudy with a 90% chance for showers and thunderstorms, the low 65. Wednesday, mostly cloudy, a 70% chance for showers and thunderstorms, the high near 78.
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0: Dubby Gray and Drift Away on WENK, the greatest hits of all time. Stones and Arlo Guthrie coming up for you in just a little bit. The Polaroid camera came out in 1943. Been a while. Some people still like to use the Polaroid camera. Edwin Land created it. His inspiration, though, was interesting. His three-year-old daughter, as they were taking photographs, and she didn't want to wait to develop them. She said, I just don't want to wait. So Daddy got busy and found the Polaroid camera to be the instant as she needed it. Denton area weather, mostly cloudy today with a 40% chance for showers and thunderstorms. The high near 88 and a south wind at 10 to 15. Partly cloudy tonight with a low of 70 and a south wind at 10. Sunshine for Tuesday. There is a 60% chance for afternoon showers and thunderstorms with a high of 88 and a southwest wind at 10 to 15. Tuesday night, cloudy with a 90% chance for showers and thunderstorms, the low 65. Wednesday, mostly cloudy, a 70% chance for showers and thunderstorms, the high near 78.
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0: Here's Arlo Guthrie, the city of New Orleans on WENK, the greatest hits of all time. Bill Knight coming up for you in just a few moments. We'll have Hall & Oates and some Lee Michaels next.
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3: I'm Robin Francis, and this is Today in Music History. May the 18th, 1963. Jimmy Soul had the number one song in the Billboard Singles chart with If You Want to Be Happy. In 1966, 16-year-old Bruce Springsteen recorded two songs with his band The Castiles at a studio in a shopping center in New Jersey. In 1976, Warren Zevon released his second album, a self-titled project produced by Jackson Browne. The album featured Browne, Lindsey Buckingham, Glenn Frey, Don Henley, Stevie Nicks, Bonnie Raitt, and many other music stars. In 1978, The Buddy Holly Story, starring Gary Busey, was released in theaters nationwide. In 1981, after nearly 20 years with Motown, Diana Ross signed with RCA for the then-record $20 million deal. In 1985, Simple Minds had the number one song in the Billboard Hot 100 chart with Don't You Forget About Me from the Breakfast Club movie soundtrack. In 1995, Bette Midler made a guest appearance on the TV sitcom Seinfeld. Clint Warwick passed away on this date in 2004. The bassist for the Moody Blues was 63 at the time of his death. Those who were born on May the 18th include singer-songwriter Albert Hammond, Bill Wallace, bassist for The Guess Who, Rick Wakeman, keyboardist for Yes, Mark Mothersbaugh, co-founder, lead singer, and keyboardist for Devo, all born on May the 18th. This has been Today in Music History. I'm Robin Francis on WENK, the greatest hits of all time.
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1: This has got to be the saddest day of my life. I called you here today for a bit of bad news. I won't be able to see you anymore because of my obligations and the ties that you have. We've been meeting here every day. And since this is our last day together, I want to hold you just one more time. When you turn and walk away, don't look back. I want to remember you just like this. Let's just kiss and say goodbye.

0: WENK Union City, the greatest hits of all time. 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
1: USA Radio News. I'm John Summers. The FBI offered a $200,000 reward for information leading to the arrest of a former U.S. Air Force counterintelligence specialist. The FBI said in a statement it's still trying to locate Monica Witt, who allegedly defected to Iran in 2013. Witt's accused of spying for Iran and indicted in February 2019 by a Washington, D.C. federal grand jury on espionage charges. Authorities also allege Witt's defection has benefited the Islamic Revolutionary Guard Corps. President Trump warned Iran the clock is ticking.
2: Trump advised Iran they better get moving fast or there won't be anything left of them. In a Sunday morning post on Truth Social, Trump wrote that time is of the essence as peace negotiations appear to remain stalled. Trump's latest threat comes after he rejected Iran's response to the White House peace proposal as totally unacceptable. I'm Mark Mayfield.
1: President Trump was questioned about Iran's ability to stymie peace efforts even after hundreds of U.S. airstrikes. Fox News' Brett Baer asked if he underestimated the pain tolerance Iran has.
3: I didn't underestimate anything. We hit them unbelievably hard. We left their bridges. We left their electricity capacity. We can knock that all out in 2 days.
1: He went on to insist he's not considering any political fallout from the mission, saying Iran not having a nuclear weapon is too important.

0: Thousands gathered at the National Mall in Washington, D.C. Sunday for the Jubilee of Prayer. President Trump recited a Bible verse by way of a video message for the event.
1: If my people, which are called by my name, shall humble themselves and pray and seek my face and turn from their wicked ways, then will I hear from heaven and will forgive their sin.
0: The Jubilee is part of the official celebration of America's 250th birthday. From America's News Network, USA Radio News.
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0: A family reunion, mother-child reunion. Paul Simon, and this is Bill Knight. 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Coming up, Roy Orbison, that pretty woman. She's next.
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5: Denton area weather, mostly cloudy today with a 40% chance for showers and thunderstorms. The high near 88 and a south wind at 10 to 15. Partly cloudy tonight with a low of 70 and a south wind at 10. Sunshine for Tuesday. There is a 60% chance for afternoon showers and thunderstorms with a high of 88 and a southwest wind at 10 to 15. Tuesday night, cloudy with a 90% chance for showers and thunderstorms, the low 65. Wednesday, mostly cloudy, a 70% chance for showers and thunderstorms, the high near 78.
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0: Daniel's my friend. He's your friend, too. He's everybody's friend. It's Elton John, and this is Bill Knight. Coming up, the Beatles and that rock and roll music.
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1: USA Radio News, I'm John Summers. Some evidence is to be suppressed in Luigi Mangione's New York State trial in the alleged murder of UnitedHealthcare CEO Brian Thompson. The judge in his state trial ruled this morning the search of Mangione's belongings at a Pennsylvania McDonald's was an unreasonable search. Some of the items found in his backpack, which must be suppressed, include a loaded handgun magazine and a passport. It's a high-stakes political week for President Trump. Ryan Nobles explains.
2: A key test of Trump's power coming up in Kentucky. And over the weekend, Trump helping to end the career of Louisiana Senator Bill Cassidy, who was one of a handful of GOP senators that voted to convict the then former president in the wake of the January 6th riot.
1: Tuesday, voters in Kentucky's 4th congressional district decide whether Republican Congressman Thomas Massey keeps his job. In a post on Truth Social, Trump urged people in his district to vote the bum out. The cruise ship at the center of a deadly Hantavirus outbreak is back at its home port in the Netherlands. Three people who were aboard the luxury cruise MV Hondius, who became infected, died while at sea. Homeland Security is about to start awarding contracts to oversee the Immigration Processing Center in San Antonio. Councilman Mark White disagrees with activists who say the facility's divisive.
3: Yeah, I do think it's the rhetoric that's what's dividing the community.
1: He says opposition to the project on council is a waste of time and money. The Washington Post reports ICE facilities there and in El Paso are expected to begin operations in early 2027. Millions across the Central Plains and the Midwest are set to get hit with a round of severe weather. NOAA's Storm Prediction Center issued a level 4 out of 5 risk of severe thunderstorms for parts of Kansas and Nebraska. F3 plus tornadoes are expected to be the main threat. 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

Sounds like me. Friday on the mind, baby. The easy beats. This is Bill Nye. John Fogerty, he had rain on his mind when he thought about this song and wrote it down. Creedence Clearwater Revival.

0: talking about the air that I breathe. Those are the Hollies, and this is Bill Knight. Glad to be here with you. Love you for listening today. Coming up, Aretha and Respect.
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2: This is the Sports 731 Network Sports Update. The TSSAA High School Baseball Tournament begins Tuesday at various locations in and around Murfreesboro. In 1A, Dresden will face University School of Johnson City at 4 at Rockville, and Greenfield will face Cofield at 6:30 Tuesday at Wilson Central. In 2A, Westview will take on Cascade at 6:30 Tuesday at Riverdale. The game will be featured on the Sports 731 Network. Also Tuesday in 2A, Milan plays Smith County at 4 at Stewart's Creek. The 3A tournament is Crockett County facing Gibbs at 4 Tuesday at Blackman, and Covington will play Alcoa at 4 at Smyrna. Today's Kentucky District Baseball schedule has Hickman County facing Fulton County in the 1st District Tournament and Ballard Memorial facing Mayfield in the 3rd District Tournament. High school softball state tournament begins on Tuesday at the Starplex in Murfreesboro. Dresden will play North Green, and Eagleville will take on Bradford in the 1A tournament first round. 3A tournament in the first round, Crockett County will take on David Crockett on Tuesday. Today's district tournament action in Kentucky as Fulton City facing Carlisle County in the first district tournament. Union City boys and girls track teams will compete in the 1A state tournament. That'll begin Tuesday in Knoxville. Sunday's majors finals, Royals over the Cards 2-0, Braves down the Boston Red Sox 8-1, Phillies shut out the Pirates 6-0, Guardians over the Reds 10-3, Mets slip past the Yankees 7-6-10, White Sox over the Cubs in 10, 9-8, Twins down Milwaukee 5-4, and the Dodgers over the Angels 10-1. The St. Louis Cardinals are idle today. They'll prepare to host the Pittsburgh Pirates in a three-game weekday series beginning Tuesday at 6:45 at Busch Stadium. Games of interest in the majors tonight have Atlanta and Miami, Cincinnati at Philadelphia, Toronto at the Yankees, Milwaukee at the Cubs, and San Diego will host the Dodgers. NBA playoff action on Sunday. The Cavs defeated Detroit 125-94 to win that series 4-3. Tonight, NBA playoff menu features San Antonio in OKC to play the defending champion Thunder in Game 1 of the Western Conference Finals, 7:30 on NBC. Tonight's NHL playoffs is Montreal and Buffalo for Game 7 of the Eastern Conference Semifinals, 6:30 on ESPN. I'm Robin Francis on the Sports 731 Network. Denton area weather, mostly cloudy today with a 40% chance for showers and thunderstorms. The high near 88 and a south wind at 10 to 15. Partly cloudy tonight with a low of 70 and a south wind at 10. Sunshine for Tuesday. There is a 60% chance for afternoon showers and thunderstorms with a high of 88 and a southwest wind at 10 to 15. Tuesday night, cloudy with a 90% chance for showers and thunderstorms, the low 65. Wednesday, mostly cloudy, a 70% chance for showers and thunderstorms, the high near 78.
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0: And when I die, blood, sweat, and tears, Bill Knight, glad to be here with you. Coming up, Bob Seger, his Silver Bullet Band, and the Hollywood Knights.
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1: USA Radio News. I'm John Summers. The Long Island Railroad strike stretches on as riders find alternate ways to get into New York City.
2: Even though some LIRR commuters say it's taking them twice as long to get to where they need to go, they refuse to drive.
3: Between the congestion pricing, parking, wear and tear on my car, having to actually stay alert and drive, I won't.
4: The traffic, the parking, how can you do that? It would take me half of my day.
2: The MTA is offering limited shuttle bus service from just a handful of Long Island Railroad stations and making drop-offs to subway lines in Queens. In New York, I'm Natalie Migliori.
1: President Trump warned Iran, the clock is ticking.

0: Trump advised Tehran they better get moving fast or there won't be anything left of them. In a Sunday morning post on Truth Social, Trump wrote, "Time is of the essence as peace negotiations appear to remain stalled. An investigation is underway after two military fighter jets collided during an air show in Idaho. The weekend event was held near the Mountain Home Air Force Base, about 50 miles outside of Boise. Video shows the jets colliding before spinning toward the ground and crashing. All four Navy pilots ejected. The base was locked down following the incident." A naval spokesperson said both aircraft were based out of Whidbey Island in Washington State. The USS Gerald R. Ford's back in Virginia after 11 months at sea.
1: Families gathered at Naval Station Norfolk Saturday as sailors returned home following an eventful deployment that featured combat operations, a shipboard fire, and plumbing issues aboard the carrier. Navy officials say the deployment was the longest carrier voyage since the Vietnam War. The vessel's missions included the capture of former Venezuelan President Nicolas Maduro and the Iran War. I'm Jim Forbes.
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0: tumbling down, gonna shake me around. Feel the earth moving under my feet. It's Carole King, and this is Bill Knight playing all your favorites for you. Coming up, we got the Beatles and Paperback Writer.
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5: Kenton area weather, partly sunny this afternoon with a 40% chance for showers and thunderstorms, the high 88 and a south wind at 10 to 15. Partly cloudy tonight with a low of 70 and a south wind at 10. Sunshine for Tuesday, there is a 60% chance for afternoon showers and thunderstorms with a high of 88 and a southwest wind at 10 to 15. Tuesday night, cloudy with a 90% chance for showers and thunderstorms, the low 65. Wednesday, mostly cloudy, a 70% chance for showers and thunderstorms, the high near 78.
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0: Hanging out on Baker Street. It's Jerry Rafferty, and this is Bill Knight. Serving up the good stuff for you Monday on the way the foundation's got to build you up, buttercup.
1: I'm Kara Hart with the Delta Report on Brownfield. 100 years ago, the founders of Pioneer had a vision that transformed the future of agriculture, and they've been innovating ever since. See how it all started at pioneer.com/100. A commodities economist says the U.S. and China trade summit last week didn't have much new information for U.S. agriculture, which left grain traders disappointed. Arlen Suderman is with StoneX Group.
2: Markets had expectations of concrete deals coming out of this. They didn't see that.
1: China has agreed to buy more than double-digit billions in ag products in the next 3 years. Suderman says that's nothing new, and it would be easy for China to follow through.
2: It can mean $10 billion or it can mean $99 billion. That's a big range with huge implications. I still expect to see some more ag business coming out of it.
1: But he says the United States might not even have that many soybeans to sell, given the robust domestic biofuels market. He tells Brownfield he was expecting China's 3-year soybean purchase commitment to get negotiated lower.
2: In exchange for buying other commodities, perhaps that will come.
1: Suderman says the only statement that came out of the summit was soybeans have already been taken care of from last October's agreement.
2: The market needs to understand that China is only going to buy our soybeans if forced to do so because of pure economics and nothing else beyond that.
1: He says he's interested to see if China's going to buy more U.S. corn. While commodity markets aren't expecting that, he's awaiting the details. The chairman of the U.S. Senate Ag Committee says Congress continues to discuss additional financial assistance for agriculture. Last week, John Bozeman told the Senate Ag Committee,
3: "In the immediate future, Congress must provide additional assistance to ensure producers have the working capital available."
1: Bozeman says the $12 billion Farmer Bridge Assistance Program was a good first step, but he's advocating for an expansion of the program and any future supplemental funding legislation. Are there concerns about beef demand? Brownfield's Megan Grubner reports.
4: In recent weeks, the choice select spread, which can be an indicator for beef demand, has been very narrow and in some instances negative. University of Kentucky ag economist Kenny Burdine says historically that shift could indicate a weakening in demand.
5: I don't think the choice select spread means what it used to. The reality is there's very little select in the marketplace right now. It's less than 10%.
4: He tells Brownfield the majority of beef produced today is choice or better.
5: I think because of that, I'm less worried about it than I would be otherwise.
4: Burdine says as beef prices have pushed higher, there's been a shift in consumer buying habits.
5: We're seeing consumers trade down within the beef space, trade down from choice to select if they're going the steak route. This is also why I think we're seeing such strong demand for ground beef.
4: I'm Megan Grebner for Brownfield.
1: Thanks, Megan. Cotton and rice closed lower Friday. I'm Kara Hart with the Delta Report on Brownfield.
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0: be a witchy one, she is. Those are the Eagles, and this is Bill Knight. How are you today? Glad to have you hanging out with me. Love you for listening. Appreciate that. Coming up, Bachman-Turner Overdrive, and you ain't seen nothing yet.
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1: USA Radio News. I'm John Summers. The World Health Organization declared an Ebola outbreak in Uganda and the Democratic Republic of Congo a public health emergency of international concern. Hundreds of people are infected with Ebola, with more than 100 suspected deaths. There are multiple reports at least 6 Americans have been exposed in the DRC, but so far, the Centers for Disease Control and Prevention hasn't confirmed it. Some evidence will be suppressed in Luigi Mangione's New York State trial in the alleged murder of UnitedHealthcare CEO Brian Thompson. New York State Supreme Court Judge Gregory Caro ruled today the search of Mangione's belongings at a Pennsylvania McDonald's was an unreasonable one.
2: Therefore, those items found in the backpack during the search at the McDonald's will be suppressed.
1: Those items include a loaded handgun magazine and a passport. President Trump's considering building a permanent helipad at the White House. The permanent platform would be used for the new Marine One helicopter. The latest version of the president's chopper is more likely to burn grass than the previous one. This would be the latest renovation to the White House grounds, spearheaded by Trump, with other projects including building a ballroom and overhauling the Rose Garden. Trump moved to drop his multi-billion-dollar lawsuit against the IRS. The president, his sons Eric and Donald Trump Jr., along with the Trump Organization, had accused the Treasury Department and the IRS of not preventing a former IRS employee from leaking their tax returns. Unverified accounts on X now have some new restrictions. The social media platform will limit unverified users to 50 original posts, as well as 200 replies per day. There's also a limit of sending 500 direct messages daily. The restrictions are put in place to alleviate some of the strain behind the scenes of the site. From America's News Network, USA Radio News.
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Every time I hear that song, I want to grab a sheet and go to a toga party. Kingsman, Louie Louie, and this is Bill Knight. Time to get it. Your love, it's Redbone.

0: Great tunes on the radio. The breeze blowing through my hair. Sound like a plan. It's America, and this is Bill Knight. Coming up, Olivia Newton-John.
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3: 1010 area weather, partly sunny this afternoon with a 40% chance for showers and thunderstorms, the high 88 and a south wind at 10 to 15. Partly cloudy tonight with a low of 70 and a south wind at 10. Sunshine for Tuesday, there is a 60% chance for afternoon showers and thunderstorms with a high of 88 and a southwest wind at 10 to 15. Tuesday night, cloudy with a 90% chance for showers and thunderstorms, the low 65. Wednesday, mostly cloudy, a 70% chance for showers and thunderstorms, the high near 78.
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0: Just a tow cover. I don't think you have to go to the railway station for that anymore. Just drive around, roll down the window. You'll get there. Brewer and Shipley, and this is Bill Knight. Coming up, more great tunes for you. Linda Ronstadt next.
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0: What is going on? Well, somebody had to ask the question. It's Marvin Gaye, and this is Bill Knight serving up the greatest hits of the 60s, 70s, and more. War, we're low riding. Coming up next.
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In 1975, Doobie Brothers lead singer and guitarist Tom Johnson fell ill, so they asked Michael McDonald to fill in. His vocals and musical style changed the band's sound dramatically, but it also gave the Doobie Brothers their greatest success in album sales and hits. And it started with Taking It to the Streets.

0: Elton John and Goodbye, Yellow Brick Road. It's time for a calendar countdown, folks. We're heading to a big weekend. We've got 7 days until Memorial Day, 27 days until Flag Day, and 34 days until Father's Day, which will also be the first day of summer. Simon and Garfunkel and much more coming right up.
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4: 1010 area weather, partly sunny this afternoon with a 40% chance for showers and thunderstorms, the high 88 and a south wind at 10 to 15. Partly cloudy tonight with a low of 70 and a south wind at 10. Sunshine for Tuesday. There is a 60% chance for afternoon showers and thunderstorms with a high of 88 and a southwest wind at 10 to 15. Tuesday night, cloudy with a 90% chance for showers and thunderstorms, the low 65. Wednesday, mostly cloudy, a 70% chance for showers and thunderstorms, the high near 78.
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0: The Beach Boys and Surfer Girl. The only member of the band that liked to surf was their drummer, Dennis Wilson. But they loved the surfing songs, and so did we. Let's see who's celebrating birthdays today. Musician Albert Hammond, It Never Rains in California. He's 82. Keyboardist Rick Wakeman of Yes is 77. Singer Mark Mothersbaugh of Devo is 76. Country singer George Strait is 74. Comedian Tina Fey is 56. And born on this day in 1920, Pope John Paul II. If today is your day, on behalf of all of us here, we wish you a very happy birthday.
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0: Hall & Oates, she's gone. Good afternoon. Today is May 18th. Let's go back in time and see what happened on this day. In 1953, American pilot Jacqueline Cochran becomes the first woman to break the sound barrier. That happened on this day, 73 years ago.
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0: Billy Paul and me and Mrs. Jones. Good afternoon. Let's see what's on the calendar tomorrow. National Devil's Food Cake Day. That's yummy. Also, National Stop Nausea Day. I agree. Nausea's been around for too long. We need to put an end to that. And tomorrow is National Barber Mental Health Awareness Day. You're getting your hair cut. Make sure you just make sure everybody's okay. It's going to be another great day.
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2: This is Lauren Kendall, your Obion County Schools Communications Director. The finish line is in sight. 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We are proud of all that our students, teachers, staff, and families have accomplished throughout this year, from classrooms to competitions, performances to milestones. 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
4: Kenton area weather. Partly sunny this afternoon with a 40% chance for showers and thunderstorms. The high 88 and a south wind at 10 to 15. Partly cloudy tonight with a low of 70 and a south wind at 10. Sunshine for Tuesday. There is a 60% chance for afternoon showers and thunderstorms with a high of 88 and a southwest wind at 10 to 15. Tuesday night, cloudy with a 90% chance for showers and thunderstorms, the low 65. Wednesday, mostly cloudy, a 70% chance for showers and thunderstorms, the high near 78.
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0: Smokey Robinson and the Miracles, and I second that emotion. Today is May 18th. Let's go back in time and see what happened on this day in music. In 1966, the Castiles, with Bruce Springsteen on vocals, made their first recordings at Mr. Music Incorporated in Bricktown, New Jersey. They cut two Springsteen songs, Baby I and That's What You Get. That happened on this day, 60 years ago.
1: A new study is highlighting the impacts of planting depth on crop yields. I'm Erin Anderson, and this is Managing for Profit on Brownfield. Ohio State University's Alex Lindsay says more uniform emergence can help farmers reduce the need to replant in 2026. We'll find out more right after this on Brownfield. New research from Ohio State University shows planting depth can help increase yields in early planting. Associate Professor Alex Lindsay tells Brownfield.
2: Some of the idea with early planting is the soils are cooler. They might be more on the marginal side. And so there's some growers that have been utilizing a shallower planting depth, thinking that the upper areas of the soil will warm up sooner, and it could accelerate crop emergence and development. But there's another school of thought out there thinking that if we plant deeper, conditions will be more uniform as those seeds are germinating and emerging, even if they are a little bit cooler. But more uniformity in the temperature and moisture content may lead to a more even stand and more successful stand establishment later on. And so our research is really trying to hone in on that question, both for corn and soybeans. Can we look to provide an updated recommendation for planting depth if growers are electing to go on the early or ultra early planting date side of things?
1: He says more uniform emergence can

0: help farmers reduce the need to replant.
1: Some of the recent work that we're doing looking at modern corn and soybean varieties and hybrids suggests that even if water is cold, like 35 or 40 degrees Fahrenheit, those seedlings will likely still germinate and could develop normally. And so I think we're a little bit less concerned at this point in time about imbibitional chilling, but maybe more concerned about the delays in development that we can see at low temperatures. Growth rates tend to be a lot lower, so growth on a daily basis will be slower if temperatures are low. That could increase the time those seeds are germinated but are not emerged, sitting in that soil environment, lending them susceptible to soil pathogens or insect predation, things like that, just because they're not getting out of the soil and becoming self-sufficient. If the stand comes up and it's super uneven or spotty, so then the advantage of planting early is kind of lost at that point in time. And so if we can increase the successful stand establishment, that could help improve profits at the end of the season.
0: Lindsay says planting in cooler temperatures can slow crop development and make it more susceptible to disease. I'm Erin Anderson, and this is Managing for Profit on Brown Fields.
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0: Paul McCartney and Stevie Wonder, Ebony and Ivory. Good afternoon. We have got anxiety news, and I'm sure you're anxious to find out what it is. Anxiety often feels worse at night, but therapists say a simple 6:30 p.m. rule could help calm your racing thoughts. The concept was popularized by journalist Mel Bradman after treatment for chronic anxiety. Well, it's simple. Once 6:30 p.m. hits, worrying has to wait until morning. Experts say the brain is more mentally drained in the evening, making overthinking and negative thoughts feel stronger. By creating a firm no-worry zone, people can help shift their minds out of problem-solving mode, and that's into recovery, gradually reducing nighttime rumination and making it easier to mentally check out for the day. Give it a shot. 6:30 tonight, all those worries have to wait until tomorrow morning. More of the greatest music of all time coming up.
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1: USA Radio News. I'm John Summers. The FBI offered a $200,000 reward for information leading to the arrest of a former U.S. Air Force counterintelligence specialist. The FBI said in a statement it's still trying to locate Monica Witt, who allegedly defected to Iran in 2013. Witt's accused of spying for Iran and indicted in February 2019 by a Washington, D.C. federal grand jury on espionage charges. Authorities also allege Witt's defection has benefited the Islamic Revolutionary Guard Corps. President Trump warned Iran the clock is ticking.
2: Trump advised Iran they better get moving fast or there won't be anything left of them. In a Sunday morning post on Truth Social, Trump wrote that time is of the essence as peace negotiations appear to remain stalled. Trump's latest threat comes after he rejected Iran's response to the White House peace proposal as totally unacceptable. I'm Mark Mayfield.
1: President Trump was questioned about Iran's ability to stymie peace efforts even after hundreds of U.S. airstrikes. Fox News' Brett Baer asked if he underestimated the pain tolerance Iran has.
3: I didn't underestimate anything. We hit them unbelievably hard. We left their bridges. We left their electricity capacity. We can knock that all out in 2 days.
1: He went on to insist he's not considering any political fallout from the mission, saying Iran not having a nuclear weapon is too important. Thousands gathered at the National Mall in Washington, D.C. Sunday for the Jubilee of Prayer. President Trump recited a Bible verse by way of a video message for the event.
4: If my people, which are called by my name, shall humble themselves and pray and seek my face and turn from their wicked ways, then will I hear from heaven and will forgive their sin.
1: The Jubilee is part of the official celebration of America's 250th birthday. From America's News Network, USA Radio News.
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Peter Frampton is making headlines with the release of his brand new album, Carry the Light. It's his first album of original rock material in 16 years. There's no word if he's going to tour, as he is battling a progressive muscle disease that will be revealed in 2019.

0: The King, Elvis Presley, and Burning Love. We've got food news. Let's check out what's going around our favorite fast food joints. Taco Bell, they're launching the Cantina Chicken Mexican Pizza nationwide on May 21st, and that will be for a limited time. Burger King rolled out a revamped Whopper with a new bun and cardboard packaging, which you're not supposed to eat. And its fan-driven Whopper by You campaign introduced the Peppercorn BLT Whopper. McDonald's introduced several new menu items in early 2026, but the standout hit was the berry-flavored Derpy McFlurry. And it was launched with the K-pop Demon Hunters promotion. And finally, Chipotle has a new cilantro lime sauce. Many have praised its creamy texture and surprisingly spicy cilantro jalapeno flavor. Well, I'm hungry. We've got the spinners and much more coming up.
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8: Ken 10 area weather. Partly sunny this afternoon with a 40% chance for showers and thunderstorms. The high 88 and a south wind at 10 to 15. Partly cloudy tonight with a low of 70 and a south wind at 10. Sunshine for Tuesday. There is a 60% chance for afternoon showers and thunderstorms with a high of 88 and a southwest wind at 10 to 15. Tuesday night, cloudy with a 90% chance for showers and thunderstorms, the low 65. Wednesday, mostly cloudy, a 70% chance for showers and thunderstorms, the high near 78.
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0: Paul Revere and the Raiders, and good thing. Good afternoon. We've got a fun fact for your Monday. In 18th century Europe, many people believed tomatoes were poisonous because people would sometimes die after eating the so-called poison apples. The cause, however, was lead in the pewter plates rather than the tomatoes themselves. The Monkees, Daydream Believer, and much more coming up.
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0: The Bee Gees and Nights on Broadway. All right, here are the movies coming out this week. And, of course, Star Wars fans are giddy. The Mandalorian and Grogu. The evil empire is fallen, and Imperial warlords remain scattered throughout the galaxy. Of course, it stars Pedro Pascal and Sigourney Weaver. Another movie is called I Love Boosters. Demi Moore is in this one. A crew of professional shoplifters takes aim at a cutthroat fashion maven. They say it's like a community service. I guess the movie is, and not you watching. We've got more of the greatest music of all time coming up.
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2: WENK,

This song was written by hit-making duo Roger Cook and Roger Greenway. What did they do? Well, they wrote I'd Like to Teach the World to Sing and Long Cool Woman in a Black Dress. The White Plains took this one to number 13 on the Hot 100 in 1970.

0: Bob Dylan and Rainy Day Women. Good afternoon. Let's see what's on the calendar tomorrow. Deliciousness. National Devil's Food Cake Day. That is yummy. Also, National Stop Nausea Day. And I agree. It's been around for too long, and it's time to put an end to it. And tomorrow's National Barber Mental Health Awareness Day. Be kind to your barber tomorrow and always. Tomorrow's going to be another great day.
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0: Kenton area weather. Partly sunny this afternoon with a 40% chance for showers and thunderstorms. The high 88 and a south wind at 10 to 15. Partly cloudy tonight with a low of 70 and a south wind at 10. Sunshine for Tuesday. There is a 60% chance for afternoon showers and thunderstorms with a high of 88 and a southwest wind at 10 to 15. Tuesday night, cloudy with a 90% chance for showers and thunderstorms, the low 65. Wednesday, mostly cloudy, a 70% chance for showers and thunderstorms, the high near 78.
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0: Brothers Johnson and I'll Be Good to You. Let's see who's celebrating birthdays today. Musician Albert Hammond, It Never Rains in California, he's 82. Keyboardist Rick Wakeman of Yes is 77. Singer Mark Mothersbaugh of Devo is 76. Country singer George Strait is 74. Comedian Tina Fey is 56. And born on this day in 1920, Pope John Paul II. If today is your day, on behalf of all of us here, we wish you a very happy birthday.
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0: Moz Gags and Lido Shuffle. Good afternoon. Today is May 18th. Let's go back in time and see what happened on this day. In 1969, Apollo 10 launches from Kennedy Space Center and later transmits the first color pictures of Earth from space. That happened on this day, 57 years ago.
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5: Ken 10 area weather. Partly sunny this afternoon with a 40% chance for showers and thunderstorms. The high 88 and a south wind at 10 to 15. Partly cloudy tonight with a low of 70 and a south wind at 10. Sunshine for Tuesday. There is a 60% chance for afternoon showers and thunderstorms with a high of 88 and a southwest wind at 10 to 15. Tuesday night, cloudy with a 90% chance for showers and thunderstorms, the low 65. Wednesday, mostly cloudy, a 70% chance for showers and thunderstorms, the high near 78.
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1: USA Radio News, I'm Anthony Lucero. President Trump says the U.S. has held major discussions with Iran and confirmed that he paused a planned military strike after the Middle Eastern leaders requested a delay.
2: It's a very positive development, but we'll see whether or not it amounts to anything.
1: Trump says negotiations are continuing and expressed hope the attack could be avoided permanently while diplomatic talks move forward. San Diego police and the FBI are investigating the shooting deaths of three people outside the Islamic Center of San Diego as a possible religious hate crime. Authorities say a 17-year-old and a 19-year-old suspect were later found dead nearby from apparent self-inflicted gunshot wounds after officers responded to reports of an active shooter.
3: Because of the Islamic Center location, we are considering this a hate crime until it's not. And at this point, we're going to work closely with the FBI.
1: San Diego Police Chief Scott Wall. The Justice Department announced a $1.8 billion anti-weaponization compensation fund for people the Trump administration says were targeted by the Biden administration, including some connected to January 6th prosecutions. President Trump says he supports the program.
2: People that were weaponized and really treated brutally by a system that was so corrupt, with corrupt people running it, and they're getting reimbursed for their legal fees and the other things that they had to suffer.
1: This follows the dismissal of his lawsuit against the IRS tied to the FBI search of Florida home. Colombian singer Shakira was acquitted in a Spanish tax fraud case after a court ruled authorities failed to prove she lived in Spain long enough back in 2011 to qualify as a tax resident. The court ordered Spain to repay more than $64 million in fines and interest, ending part of a years-long legal battle tied to her residency and income taxes.
4: At the closing bell, the Dow Jones Industrial Average gained 150 points, the S&P 500 lost 5 points, and the Nasdaq fell 134 points. I'm Sarah Lee Kessler.
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